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1: Are we rolling? 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

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The angels replied.

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1: Are we rolling? 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A mother was washing a baby one night. The youngest of ten and a delicate mite. The mother was poor and the baby was thin. 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The mother turned round for the soap off the rack. 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